Jane, look at me. After you left, it ain't the same. I'm not what I used to be. It hurts so much, you know. I need you, girl. Always long time. 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

The devil went down to Georgia. 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He was in a bind because he was way behind and he was willing to make a deal. When he came across this young man sawing on a fiddle and playing it hot, and the devil jumped up on a hickory stump and said, "Boy, let me tell you what. I guess you didn't know it, but I'm a fiddle player too. And if you'd care to take a dare, I'll make a bet with you. Now, you play pretty good fiddle, boy, but give the devil his due. I bet a fiddle of gold against your soul, because I think I'm better than you." The boy said, "My name's Johnny, and it might be a sin, but I'll take your bet, and you're going to regret, because I'm the best as ever been."

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And he laid that golden fiddle on the ground at Johnny's feet. Johnny said, "Devil, just come on back if you ever want to try again. 'Cause I told you once, you son of a gun, I'm the

0: as you go out at night. Eating cars, you eat Cadillacs, Lincolns too, Mercurys and Subaru. And you don't stop, you keep on eating cars. Then, when there's no more cars, you go out at night and eat up bars where people meet face to face and cheek to cheek.
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mukhalanan jakasapang kilane to kite tisuwa pochanke satate sanye te chatang apinandito wa roka mucing.